0: Leanne Rimes, Country's Greatest Hits, 95.7 The Ranch. Dave Clemens with you for the ride home. And I see Ryan Gosling is producing a live-action movie about a grown-up Bam Bam. You know, from the Flintstones. Remember Bam Bam? Do we need this? Were you guys all wondering, whatever happened to Bam Bam? No. I did hear that Pebbles grew up, dropped out of school, and got a job at Stars. I'd watch that movie. But Bam Bam? I don't know. Of course, the ladies will watch it if Ryan Gosling is going to be Bam Bam and he's not wearing a shirt, right? I don't know. That's funny. All right, we've got more of Country's Greatest Hits coming up. 95.7 The Ranch.
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0: Hey, the Bowman Museum is celebrating Crook County history and America's 250th anniversary with a special community caboose display. 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Low tonight's going to be about 47 with mostly clear skies and some patchy smoke late in the evening. Sunny tomorrow with a high of 81 and sunny on Saturday and a little cooler. High is going to be

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0: 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I've got more Country's Greatest Hits coming up on 95.7 The Ranch as we kick off 30 minutes of music with Kenny Chesney right after this.
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Low tonight will be in the mid-40s, high tomorrow in the lower 80s. They say mostly clear tonight besides some patchy smoke late in the evening. Sunny tomorrow, and then sunny again on Saturday, but cooler with a high of just 72.

Here we go, 6 o'clock. Good evening, Dave Clements here with another hour of Real Country on Country's Greatest Hits, 95.7 The Ranch. We're going to start this hour with Toby Keith. Who's that man?

David Nail, Country's Greatest Hits, 95.7 The Ranch. We're in the middle of 30 minutes of real country. There's Wynonna and I Saw the Light. Country's Greatest Hits, 95.7 The Ranch for the ride home.

0: Luke Combs, Be By You, Country's Greatest Hits, 95.7 The Ranch. Dave Clemens with you, and the Los Angeles Police Department is investigating a stolen Nicolas Cage movie. Yeah, someone stole a Nicolas Cage movie. It's a movie that's unreleased with Nicolas Cage in it. They stole it. And the LAPD are looking for him, which is weird. I feel like they should put the bomb squad on this, right? If it's a Nicolas Cage movie, it's probably going to bomb. I've got more Country's Greatest Hits coming up, 95 Southern Ranch. Oh, and a look at Central Oregon weather on the way, too. 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
6: Central Oregon weather being brought to you by The Vegetable Man. Avoid the cyclospora risk with clean Central Oregon lettuce from The Vegetable Man. Northwest peaches, sweet corn, new crop apples, garden-style tomatoes, and pickling cucumbers. Across from Fred Meyer, Monday through Saturday, 11 to 5.
7: Central Oregon weather.
6: 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Low tonight's going to be 47 with mostly clear skies, sunny tomorrow with a high of 81, and sunny on Saturday with a high of 72. For more weather anytime, go to mycentraloregon.com and make us your homepage today. 95.

0: George Strait. Nobody in his right mind would have left her. Country's greatest hits, 95.7 The Ranch. Dave Clemens here. And Dolly Parton, I guess she left behind a roadmap of planned projects before she passed away. It includes a new hotel and museum, Dolly Dolls, her cup of ambition coffee, and the Broadway musical, Dolly. That's going to move forward as planned. Previews start in December for that one, by the way. Opening night is January 19th, which would have been Dolly's 81st birthday. So, yeah, I guess she was planning a bunch of stuff before she passed, and she knew she might be gone before it all happened, so she put the plans out for her team. So we got a lot of Dolly Parton stuff coming our way.
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0: Kenny Chesney. She thinks my tractor's sexy. Country's greatest hits, 95.7 The Ranch. Dave Clemens here, working on some stuff for the morning show. I'll be here again at 6 a.m. Trends that are no longer cool. Also, our favorite ways to eat a potato. And I've got more George Birch tickets to give away. We'll do the fishing report at 9.05 from Joe's Tackle Box in Prineville. Also, we'll do the little sports report and the pet of the week. And we'll check in with Bill Baker a couple times an hour and find out what's trending. That's tomorrow from 6 to 10, the morning show on 95.7 The Ranch.
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5: 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Low tonight's going to be about 47 with mostly clear skies and some patchy smoke late in the evening. Sunny tomorrow with a high of 81 and sunny on Saturday and a little cooler. High is going to be 72 Saturday. For more weather anytime, go to mycentraloregon.com.

Darling, I've wasted a lot of years not seeing the real you. But tonight your beauty is shining through. And I never took the time to let you know. So before he takes you away, please let me say.

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Tomorrow on the morning show for 95.7 The Ranch, trends that are no longer cool, also our favorite ways to eat a potato, and I've got more George Birch tickets to give away. We'll do the weekly fishing report brought to you by Joe's Tackle Box in Prineville. We'll also have the little sports report, the pet of the week for the Humane Society of Central Oregon, and so much more tomorrow morning from 6 to 10.

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3: Sam stops, looks, throws, got a man wide open. 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

0: close and personal. 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
2: 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From Garth Brooks to George Strait. From Luke Combs to Kenny Chesney. Yep, country music the way God intended it to be. 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

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You got level one, which is be ready, level two, be set, and level three, go now. Wildfire preparedness resources are available at wildfire.oregon.gov. 90-

tomorrow on the morning show for 95.7 The Ranch, trends that are no longer cool, also our favorite ways to eat a potato, and I've got more George Birch tickets to give away. We'll do the weekly fishing report brought to you by Joe's Tackle Box in Prineville. We'll also have the little sports report, the pet of the week for the Humane Society of Central Oregon, and so much more tomorrow morning from 6 to 10.

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both ways. We were cane switch raised, dirt floor poor. Of course, that was back before the war. Yeah, your uncle and I made quite a pair, flying F-15s through hostile air. He went down, but they missed me by a hair. He'd always stop right there and say,

save gas and foreign jobs. Dad, I wonder if I ever let you down. If you're ashamed how I turned out. Well, he lowered his voice, then he raised his brow. Said, let me tell you right now.

the morning show for 95.7 The Ranch, trends that are no longer cool, also our favorite ways to eat a potato, and I've got more George Birch tickets to give away. We'll do the weekly fishing report brought to you by Joe's Tackle Box in Prineville. We'll also have the little sports report, the pet of the week for the Humane Society of Central Oregon, and so much more tomorrow morning from 6 to 10.

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Now, but hear me. Our name says a lot about our specialty. On this ranch, we play country's greatest hits. 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From George Strait to Merle Haggard. From Garth Brooks to Dolly. 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
2: 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From Garth Brooks to George Strait. From Luke Combs to Kenny Chesney. Yep, country music the way God intended it to be. 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

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Trends that are no longer cool. Also, our favorite ways to eat a potato. And I've got more George Birch tickets to give away. We'll do the weekly fishing report brought to you by Joe's Tackle Box in Prineville. We'll also have the little sports report, the pet of the week for

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Good morning, Dave Clemens checking in with another hour of Real Country. On Country's Greatest Hits, 95.7 The Ranch, I'm going to start things off with Keith Urban.

0: Easton Corbin all over the road. We got Keith Urban for that. I got George Strait, the Eagles, and Trisha Yearwood coming up. You must be listening to Country's Greatest Hits, 95.7 The Ranch. Dave Clemens here, getting settled in. We're looking for a high today of about 81, sunny skies, and some patches of smoke in the morning hours. And then a little cooler for the weekend. I'll tell you more about that in just a little bit with our first look at Central Oregon weather. Working on some stuff for the show this morning. Trends that are no longer cool. Also, our favorite ways to eat a potato, and I've got George Birch tickets to give away later this morning. We'll do the fishing report in the 9 o'clock hour, also the little sports report in the 9 o'clock hour, and that's also when we do the pet of the week. So a bunch of stuff going on, and it's game day. Seattle Seahawks on the ranch. It's the last preseason game, right? And that's going to kick off at 3. I believe the kickoff is at 5, but they do a pregame. So Seattle Seahawks on the ranch. That's where you can catch all the games. And you can get the full schedule at our website, which is 957theranch.com. Stand by. Got that look at Central Oregon weather and gentleman George Strait. Coming up, country's greatest hits, 957 The Ranch. I'm glad you're here with me this morning. Happy Friday.
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5: With how much these guys feed me information about Ella Langley, you guys are going to start thinking that I've got a crush on her or something. I don't even know that much about her. Like, I couldn't even pick her out in the lineup. But we've got more news on Ella Langley coming up in just a little bit. As far as weather goes, sunny today with a high of 81. Low tonight in the mid-40s, mostly clear skies. Mostly sunny tomorrow. A little cooler at 71. Sunny and 76 on Sunday. 90.

0: Trisha Yearwood with Walk Away Joe. Country's greatest hits, 95.7 The Ranch. Good morning, Dave Clemens here. High today's going to be 81 with mostly sunny skies and some patchy smoke this morning. And they feed me so much information every single day about Ella Langley. I'm starting to think that maybe our show prep guy works for Ella or something. I don't really know a lot about Ella Langley, to be honest. But you guys are going to start thinking I got a crush on her or something. I better look her up. Because the latest is they sent me this thing. Oh, here's something to talk about. Ella Langley says that her dream collaborators are Stevie Nicks, Chris Stapleton, and Harry Styles. I'm like, okay, that's exciting news. We'll put that out there. Oh, here's another fun fact about Ella Langley. She uses eyelash glue to keep her bangs in place on stage. Okay, there's your beauty tip of the morning, ladies. Or guys, too. If you want to keep your bangs in place, use eyelash glue. I've got more Country's Greatest Hits coming up on 95.7 The Ranch. Riley Green, Toby Keith, Thomas Rhett, and more coming up.
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3: Good morning. Central Oregon Law Enforcement joining forces for a child passenger safety blitz as they're looking for children who are unbuckled or put in car seats improperly. Authorities say the goal is education and awareness and not handing out citations. The world is about to get its most detailed pictures of the surrounding universe ever. The launch window opens Sunday morning on a mission to send the Nancy Grace Roman Space Telescope into deep space. Also up in the air this weekend, the Air Show of the Cascades, today and tomorrow in Jefferson County. Performances at 7 tonight and 1:30 tomorrow afternoon at Madras Municipal Airport. 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With mostly sunny skies today, but gusty winds, we have a high of 81 this afternoon. This weekend will cool down to the lower to mid-70s with our overnight lows in the upper 40s. And a big cool down later next week with our highs only in the lower to mid-60s in our extended forecast. With more at MyCentralOregon.com. 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

0: Thomas Rhett on Country's Greatest Hits. 95.7 The Ranch. Good morning. Dave Clemens here, looking for a high today of about 81 with sunny skies and some patchy smoke this morning. Up next, we got Kenny Chesney, the Judds, Vince Gill. But first, it's time for the Pacific Northwest Ag Report.
1: On the PNW Ag Network, I'm Michael McDonald. Canada's opposition leader is pressing his country's Prime Minister, Mark Carney, to reconvene Parliament as trade tension grows with the United States. Pierre Poilievre posted on X that Canadians deserve answers on questions surrounding trade and the real effects of tariffs. Carney removed his nation's negotiators from trade discussions with the United States just before a new round of tariffs from the Trump administration went into effect. He said Canada would implement retaliatory tariffs on U.S. beginning September the 8th. The federal government has ordered water cuts for California, Nevada, and Arizona, the two biggest reservoirs in the U.S. running low, the Colorado River that supplies them, suffering from years of drought and climate change. So starting next year, California, Nevada, and Arizona will get just over 1 million acre feet less Colorado River water each year for 2 years. Arizona will lose 760,000 acre feet, California 440,000, Nevada 50,000 each year. More cuts could happen over the next decade. The cuts are less than what the government threatened in July when it warned the states could lose up to 3 million acre feet per year. And a proposal from Oregon Senator Ron Wyden providing federal tax relief to victims of wildfires and natural disasters has been blocked in the Senate. Wyden said this year's devastating fire season highlights the need for the bill.
2: Many have lost their homes, their livestock, their businesses, and livelihoods. When you lose your home in a wildfire, the last thing you should be worried about is being hit by a massive tax bill.
1: Americans who lose their home are taxed on the federal disaster payment they receive under a tax bill passed in 2017. It was suspended in 2024, but must be renewed this year. Wyden's proposal cleared the House in the spring, but is stalled in the Senate under a procedural move by Texas Senator Ted Cruz. For more details on Wyden's proposal, head to our website, pnwag.net. This is the PNW Ag Network.
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0: Coming up, apparently, August 28th is a good day for country star birthdays. Tell you more about that in just a few minutes. Right now, weather, patchy smoke this morning. Otherwise, sunny today with a high of 81. Mostly clear skies tonight with a low of 45. And mostly sunny and cooler tomorrow. High tomorrow is going to be about 71. You can get more weather anytime at MyCentralOregon.com.

0: Vince Gill, I Still Believe in You. Country's Greatest Hits, 95.7 The Ranch. Dave Clemens with you. Good morning. High today's going to be about 81. Sunny skies, a little bit of patchy smoke this morning. Up next, we're going to check in with Bill Baker, find out what's trending. But first, happy birthday to Leanne Rimes. She turns 44 today. And today's a big one for country stars, I guess, birthdays. We got Leanne Rimes turning 44 today. Jake Owen, he turns 45. And Shania Twain, is she the new queen? I don't know. She's 61 today, Shania Twain is. More of country's greatest hits coming up. Stand by.
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0: Let's check in with Bill Baker now, find out what's trending this morning. Being brought to you by The Vegetable Man. Avoid the cyclospora risk with clean Central Oregon lettuce from The Vegetable Man. Northwest peaches, sweet corn, new crop apples, garden-style tomatoes, and pickling cucumbers. Across from Fred Meyer, Monday through Saturday, 11 to 5.
11: Good morning. Central Oregon Law Enforcement joining forces for a child passenger safety blitz, looking for children who are unbuckled or put in car seats improperly. Deschutes County Sheriff Ty Rupert says the goal is education and awareness and not handing out citations. The enforcement blitz runs through September 6th in Central Oregon. Central Oregon Community College's Small Development Center is expanding their outreach across Central Oregon beginning early next week. Advisors will be available in Redmond, Sisters, Madras, and Prineville. 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Steelhead fishing on the John Day River will close this Tuesday, September 1st, as low returns prompt wildlife officials to protect fish making their way upstream. Art lovers are invited to experience art in the high desert at Ben's Riverbend Park today through Sunday. Nearly 140 artists will showcase their art and craft, with more details at artinthehighdesert.com. I'm Bill Baker, and now more of country's greatest hits on 95.7 The Ranch.

Yeah, here we go. 7 o'clock. Good morning. Dave Clemens here with another hour of Real Country on Country's Greatest Hits, 95.7 The Ranch. Going to start this hour off with Tim McGraw.

0: Dina Carter, Strawberry Wine on Country's Greatest Hits, 95.7 The Ranch. Dave Clemens with you this morning. How you doing? Sunny skies today with a high of 81. And my views on what the president's doing, I know it doesn't matter at all, but I don't know. This whole Lake Ontario thing, changing it to Lake America, is kind of silly, you know. But I don't really care either way. We can call it whatever we want. If you want to keep calling it Lake Ontario, I think you can. Or you can switch over to Lake America, you know. But now that the president has changed the name of Lake Ontario to Lake America, I think Ontario, Oregon is due for a name change, right? Change it? Maybe not. I don't know. By the way, did you know that Ontario, Oregon is the birthplace of the tater tot? Holy smokes. Well, the population's over there is like less than 12,000. They're on a different time zone than us, too. Like, all of Oregon is, you know, Pacific time, but they're on mountain time over there. And I only know this because I was looking up, you know, with Lake Ontario. I'm like, wait a second. What about Ontario, Oregon? Should we change the name of that, too? Let's look up Ontario, Oregon, learn about that. And I'm like, wow, home of the tater tot. That's pretty awesome. So shout out to Ontario, Oregon this morning. If you happen to be listening at 957theranch.com, you guys are awesome. Thanks for the tater tots.
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7: All right, coming up, millennial trends that Gen Z says are no longer cool. I'm just trying to help out the millennials here. Stop doing these things, according to Gen Z. In the meantime, weather sunny today with a high of 81. Patchy smoke this morning before 11 a.m. Mostly clear skies tonight. Low is going to be 45. And then mostly sunny with a high of 71 on Saturday. More weather, mycentraloregon.com.

0: Garth Brooks with That Summer. Country's greatest hits, 95.7 The Ranch. Dave Clemens with you. High today is going to be about 81 with sunny skies. Patchy smoke before 11 o'clock this morning, they say. So depending on where you are, you might be smelling a little bit of smoke. Here are some millennial trends that Gen Z says are no longer cool. Yeah, the millennials, man, they're getting older. Now, remember, we always say the millennials were eating Tide Pods. It wasn't the millennials. It was Generation Z that was eating the Tide Pods. And now Gen Z says, stop taking photos of your food and posting it online. Stop wearing skinny jeans. Side parts in your hair, don't do that. And the phrase, I did a thing, that's dumb, don't do it. I might agree with Gen Z on some of these. That's going to be one of the questions we post up online. A trend that is no longer cool. Doesn't have to be a millennial trend, whatever. Just a trend that's no longer cool. That'll be question number two when you find me, Dave Clemens, on Facebook and Instagram this morning.
1: 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It's the AccuAir Heating and Cooling Summer Kick-In Concert Series at General Duffy's with George Bird. Tickets now at generalduffy's

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6: Good morning. The world is about to get its most detailed pictures of the surrounding universe ever. The launch window opened Sunday morning on a mission to send the Nancy Grace Roman Space Telescope into deep space.
7: We're going to be imaging billions of objects. 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
6: That's NASA's Bear Witherspoon, who says the telescope has the same size mirror as the Hubble Orbiting Observatory, but with 100 times its field of view. 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And after years of gnomes and growlers, the final Little Woody takes place tomorrow in Bend. The last chance to raise a glass and celebrate Little Woody one final time. Tomorrow's hours are from noon to 9 at the Deschutes Historical Museum. Mostly sunny, some gusty winds later on, a high of 81 this afternoon. 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I'm Bill Baker, and now more of country's greatest hits on 95.7 The Ranch.
5: Thanks, Bill. Coming up, there's a new poll out on potatoes and the most popular way to eat them. That's coming up. In the meantime, Little Texas and God Bless Texas. 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

Stations say they play country music. Well, you can put your boots in the oven, but that don't make them biscuits. 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

0: Ronnie Millsap, country's greatest hits, 95.7 The Ranch. Dave Clemens with you. Hi, today's going to be 81, sunny skies, probably some patchy smoke before 11 o'clock this morning, depending on where you are in Central Oregon. That's why they call it patchy smoke. I know when I got up, about 4 o'clock this morning, I could smell it pretty good on the east side of Bend. So depending on where you are is if you're going to be exposed to that today. In the meantime, I got a more complete look at Central Oregon weather coming up in just a moment. And there's a new poll out on potatoes where they found the most popular way to eat potatoes. And they say French fries is the most popular way. Mashed potatoes are second, followed by baked potatoes. But the baked potato thing, they say, is mostly because of old people. They said Gen Zers are not into baked potatoes at all. It's more old school. I don't know. Baked potato with the right stuff on, it's pretty darn good. Of course, my favorite way to eat a potato would probably be tater tots. Mm-hmm. Well, what's your favorite way? That's question number one if you go to my Facebook or my Instagram page today. It's Dave Clemens. Find me on there and tell me, what's your favorite way to eat a potato?
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1: 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High today will be in the lower 80s with sunny skies. Tomorrow, mostly sunny with a high in the lower 70s. We cool down a little bit. Overnight low tonight will be about 45 with mostly clear skies. More weather anytime at mycentraloregon.com. 90.

Hey, every Wednesday for the summer months during the morning show, we're giving away $25 gift certificates for the Vegetable Man Produce. 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

0: That's Alla Langley with Be Her on Country's Greatest Hits, 95.7 The Ranch. Dave Clemens with you. High today's going to be 81, sunny skies. And Ella says that her dream collaborators would be Stevie Nicks, Chris Stapleton, and Harry Styles. Also, here's a fun fact about Ella I just saw. She uses eyelash glue to keep her bangs in place on stage. Are you listening, cowboys? That could work the next time you're bull bronking or something. You want to keep your bangs in place, just use a little eyelash glue on there, cowboy.
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0: All right, let's check in with Bill Baker now. 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
7: Good morning. Central Oregon law enforcement joining forces for a child passenger safety blitz, looking for children who are unbuckled or put in car seats improperly. Deschutes County Sheriff Ty Rupert says the goal is education and awareness and not handing out citations. The enforcement blitz runs through September 6th in Central Oregon. Central Oregon Community College's Small Development Center is expanding their outreach across Central Oregon beginning early next week. 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Steelhead fishing on the John Day River will close this Tuesday, September 1st, as low returns prompt wildlife officials to protect fish making their way upstream. Art lovers are invited to experience art in the high desert at Ben's Riverbend Park today through Sunday. Nearly 140 artists will showcase their art and craft, with more details at artinthehighdesert.com. 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

0: Love and Theft, Angel Eyes, Country's Greatest Hits, 95.7 The Ranch. Good morning, Dave Clements here. Look at Central Oregon weather coming up in just a moment. I will tell you this, sunny today with a high in the lower 80s, but then we're going to cool down. But more on that coming up. First, though, it turns out Dolly Parton recorded a secret song that won't be released for another 20 years, which I think is great because then we'll have something nice to listen to while they're finishing up that construction over there on Butler Market Road.
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5: All right, coming up, a new poll on the most popular way to eat potatoes in America. I like talking about potatoes. I love potatoes, especially tater tots. All right, looking for a high today of 81 today. Sunny skies, patchy smoke before 11 is what they say. Low tonight in the mid-40s. Tomorrow, mostly sunny with a high of 71. Sunny and 76 on Sunday.

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0: Enough. John Party, country's greatest hits, 95.7 The Ranch. Dave Clemens with you. Good morning. High today's going to be 81 with sunny skies. Up next, we check in with Bill Baker, find out what's trending this morning. But first, a new poll on potatoes found the most popular way to eat them is French fries. No big surprise. Welcome to America. That's what we do, the French fries. Mashed potatoes are second. All right, I'm good with that. And then baked potatoes. Yeah, but now it's interesting because Gen Zers do not eat baked potatoes. So it's mostly older people that put baked potatoes in third place. I got to be honest, my favorite would be tater tots. Does that count or is that considered a French fry? I don't think so. I think it's very different. But oh man, I love the tater tots. We're talking about this online if you want to go check it out right now. Favorite way to eat a potato? That's question number one today when you find me, Dave Clemens, on Facebook and Instagram.
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0: Bill Baker has what's trending for us this morning, being brought to you by the Air Show Festival of the Cascades. 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

0: Good morning. Central Oregon Law Enforcement joining forces for a child passenger safety blitz as they're looking for children who are unbuckled or put in car seats improperly. Authorities say the goal is education and awareness and not handing out citations. The world is about to get its most detailed pictures of the surrounding universe ever. The launch window opened Sunday morning on a mission to send the Nancy Grace Roman Space Telescope into deep space. Also up in the air this weekend, the air show of the Cascades, today and tomorrow in Jefferson County. Performances at 7 tonight and 1:30 tomorrow afternoon at Madras Municipal Airport. 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With mostly sunny skies today, but gusty winds, we have a high of 81 this afternoon. This weekend will cool down to the lower to mid-70s with our overnight lows in the upper 40s. And a big cool down later next week with our highs only in the lower to mid-60s in our extended forecast. With more at MyCentralOregon.com. 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
1: Hey, thanks, Bill. Coming up in just a few minutes, we'll find out what today is. In the meantime, it's Pam Tillis and Maybe It Was Memphis on country's greatest hits, 95.7 The Ranch.

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0: Jackson, living on love. Country's greatest hits, 95.7 The Ranch. Dave Clemens with you. High today's going to be 81. Sunny sky, some patchy smoke this morning. And it's time now to find out what today is. It's Friday, August 28th, 2026. International Read Comics in Public Day. That's a little weird, but okay. National Thoughtful Day. Be thoughtful. It's also National Red Wine Day. National Bow Tie Day. National Power Rangers Day. And Rainbow Bridge Remembrance Day. A day to remember pets who have passed away. We're talking about that on my Facebook page right now, too. Question number three. On Facebook and Instagram, when you find Dave Clemens, C-L-E-M-E-N-S. Question number three is, name a pet you miss. Heck, post a picture. I'd love it. You know, kind of sad, right? But that's it. That's what today is. We've got more country's greatest hits coming up. We'll take a look at Central Oregon weather. Then I got the Judds and Toby Keith on the way.
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3: Coming up, some country star birthdays today. A few of them, actually. Good day to be born, if you want to be a country star, I guess. As far as weather goes, high today, 81, sunny skies, patchy smoke before 11 a.m. Mostly clear skies tonight with low in the mid-40s. Then mostly sunny tomorrow and cooler with a high of 71. They say sunny and 76 on Sunday. More weather at MyCentralOregon.com.

0: Kenny Chesney, Country's Greatest Hits, 95.7 The Ranch. Good morning, Dave Clemens here. And a good day to be born if you want to be a country star. Leanne Rimes turns 44 today. Jake Owen is 45. Shania Twain is 61. My friend Cheyenne West, it's her birthday today, too. She's in good company, right? Or maybe they're in good company. I don't know. But happy birthday, Cheyenne. If you know Cheyenne West, let her know Dave Clemens was giving her a shout-out on the radio this morning. I think that'd be cool. I've got more Country's Greatest Hits coming up on 95.7 The Ranch. We're going to check in with Bill Baker, find out what's trending this morning. Then I got some Carrie Underwood coming your way.
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3: Good morning. The world is about to get its most detailed pictures of the surrounding universe ever. The launch window opened Sunday morning on a mission to send the Nancy Grace Roman Space Telescope into deep space.
4: We're going to be imaging billions of objects. That means we're going to be finding thousands of one in a million things.
3: That's NASA's Bear Witherspoon, who says the telescope has the same size mirror as the Hubble Orbiting Observatory, but with 100 times its field of view. 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And after years of gnomes and growlers, the final Little Woody takes place tomorrow in Ben. The last chance to raise a glass and celebrate Little Woody one final time. Tomorrow's hours are from noon to 9 at the Deschutes Historical Museum. Mostly sunny, some gusty winds later on, a high of 81 this afternoon. More at MyCentralOregon.com. I'm Bill Baker, and now more of country's greatest hits on 95.7 The Ranch.
2: Yeah, about a minute after 9 o'clock. Good morning. Dave Clemens here with another hour of real country on country's greatest hits, 95.7 The Ranch. We'll start this hour with Josh Turner and Your Man.

0: Joni Messina, country's greatest hits, 95.7 The Ranch. And good morning, Dave Clemens here, looking for a high today of, 81? Sunny skies, some patchy smoke, but otherwise pretty nice weekend in front of us. We'll tell you more about that in just a moment. But first, you know, it's Friday morning, time to do that fishing report, fishing with information and tips from Joe's Tackle Box on East 3rd in Prineville. Now, here are the ODFW reports for the best bets for weekend fishing. If you're heading out this weekend, anglers can still fish for trout throughout the lower Deschutes using a large stonefly nymph or a double nymph setup with an indicator typically does well during summer. Water clarity and overall conditions at Kingsley Reservoir are great for fishing. Should still be a good opportunity for trout this summer. As the reservoir storage level recedes, anglers report productive brown trout fishing at Wiki Up Reservoir. Anglers report excellent fishing for recently stocked and holdover trout at Three Creek Lake. Anglers are reporting smaller than average but abundant rainbow trout and 15-inch kokanee and good fishing at Crane Prairie Reservoir. Anglers report good trout fishing and excellent kokanee fishing at Palina Lake. Kokanee at Palina is amongst the largest in Central Oregon this year, averaging, 13, 14 inches. Positive reports keep rolling in from East Lake with large numbers of rainbow trout in the 16 to 18-inch range. Trophy brown trout over 24 inches, kokanee 13 to 15 inches. Fall River was recently stocked, and anglers report good nymphing opportunities near the hatchery and the headwaters. Friday fishing tips are sponsored by Joe's Tackle Box. 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Joe's Tackle Box weekly fishing report happens every Friday morning about this time on Country's Greatest Hits, 95.7 The Ranch.
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6: Central Oregon weather.
0: Coming up in just a little bit here, the little sports report. Weather, sunny today with a high of 81, patchy smoke early on. Mostly clear skies tonight. Lows going to be about 45. Mostly sunny tomorrow with a high of 71. A little cooler. Sunny with a high of 76 on Sunday. Now, we got more weather for you right now at mycentraloregon.com. You're going to find live local radar there. Live local radar and an extended forecast. 90.

0: Tim McGraw, something like that. Country's greatest hits. 95.7 The Ranch. Dave Clemens with you. Hi, today's going to be about 81 with sunny skies. And we have a more complete look at Central Oregon weather coming up. We're just about checking with Bill Baker. He has what's trending for us this morning. But first, it's time for the Little Sports Report. Tom Brady's trading card shop in Palo Alto, California was robbed last week. Yeah, someone broke in and stole more than $12,000 of merchandise. Store had only been open for a week. Seahawks play today on the ranch. Yeah, they're playing the Kansas City Chiefs. That pregame thing happens at 3, kickoff's at 5, and you can catch all the Seahawks games here on 95.7 The Ranch, and that's your little sports report.
1: 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It's the AccuAir Heating and Cooling Summer Kick-In Concert Series at General Duffy's with George Bird. 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
6: 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Central Oregon law enforcement joining forces for a child passenger safety blitz, looking for children who are unbuckled or put in car seats improperly. Deschutes County Sheriff Ty Rupert says the goal is education and awareness and not handing out citations. The enforcement blitz runs through September 6th in Central Oregon. Central Oregon Community College's Small Development Center is expanding their outreach across Central Oregon beginning early next week. 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Steelhead fishing on the John Day River will close this Tuesday, September 1st, as low returns prompt wildlife officials to protect fish making their way upstream. 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
0: Hey, it's Dave Clemens, and it's time now for the Pet of the Week. I've got my friend Lynn here from the Humane Society of Central Oregon. How are you?
2: I am doing awesome. The weekend's coming up, the Humane Society of Central Oregon. We're going to have an event tomorrow, so I'm inviting all of the listeners out there to our Clear the Shelters event tomorrow, Saturday. It's going to be from 10 to 5. That's when we're going to have the activities going. We're actually open until 5:30. We're going to have some refreshments. We're going to have some activities and some snacks. And then we're also going to have bring out our big wheel where adopters are going to be able to get to spin. And all adoptions on that wheel, you'll get a percentage off from 50% to free. So perfect time to add a new furry family member to your family. And I want to talk about Remy because I would love to see her go out the doors. I've been spending some time with her. She was available for adoption and then she had a dental cleaning. She did have one extraction. So she was kind of pulled off for a couple days to recover. During that time, guess what? I got to hang out with her in my office and found out that she is an amazing dog. She is kind of that perfect age. She's 8 years old, just calm, just very not demanding. Does that make sense? Like, sure. She's not like, oh, let's go outside, let's go play ball. You're not paying attention to me. Like, I was able to work. So I think a great, if somebody gets to work remote, I think she'd be a great buddy dog, house trained, and she's okay on walking on a leash, but I think once she gets used to a routine and the person, I think she'll be just an easy walker. She does okay with dogs. If you have a resident dog, we're going to encourage a meet and greet. We have a great dog yard area, and our staff can help assist with that. The notes are that she's lived previously with cats, so Dave, she might be able to slip into your home.
0: Sure.
2: You need a new addition to your family with all that's going on in your life. You know, it's all right. But yeah, make sure that it's the right time. Even though we're having a great adoption promotion right now, we want you to adopt because one, it's the perfect match for you. It's going to fit into your lifestyle. And also that it's, you know, you've been thinking about it and you've been looking for it. So we'd love to see you out at the Humane Society tomorrow, again, from 10 to 5 o'clock for our Clear the Shelters promotion. Not only dogs, cats, I'm not quite sure. I think a rabbit was going out the door yesterday, but all of our available animals are on our website. 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
0: All right, and the event tomorrow is actually there on 27th.
2: Yeah, it's at the shelter. Okay. So, yeah, it'll be kind of a fun, just kind of casual but fun. And it's also a great excuse. If you have some people in the family that are going, you know, we don't need to go out to the Humane Society. You know, we've got a fun event going on. Perfect excuse. Come out, check out the animals, and we'd love to give you a tour and talk to you and see what we're all about.
0: All right. Lynn, thanks for coming in.
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0: Hey, this look at the weather is being brought to you by the Vegetable Man. Avoid the cyclosporo risk with clean Central Oregon lettuce from the Vegetable Man. Northwest peaches, sweet corn, new crop apples, garden style tomatoes, and pickling cucumbers. Across from Fred Meyer, Monday through Saturday, 11 to 5. High today, 81, sunny skies. Low tonight, 45. And then tomorrow, cooler, mostly sunny with a high of 71.
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0: All right, giving away George Birch tickets right now. He is going to be at General Duffy's Waterhole in Redmond on Saturday, September 5th. So not tomorrow, but the following Saturday. For tickets and information, go to generalduffys.com and be my first caller right now. I'll take the fastest caller for this one, 541-323-0957. That's 541-323-0957. George Birch tickets. He's got that song, Ride, Ride, Ride with Luke Bryan. You know, George Birch. Yeah, be the first caller right now.

Martina McBride, Independence Day. Country's greatest hits, 95.7 The Ranch. Dave Clemens with you. High today's going to be 81, sunny skies. Wrapping things up now. Don't forget, we got Seahawks this afternoon taking on the Kansas City Chiefs. 3 o'clock for the pregame, 5 o'clock for the kickoff. All the Seahawks games here on 95.7 The Ranch this year. So make sure you're listening for that. I will see you again, I'll see Monday. Because of the Seahawks, I won't be back again this afternoon with you, but I will be back on Monday morning. And on Monday, I want to talk about something weird. If UFOs landed tomorrow, would you be more afraid or more curious?

0: both, obviously, but which one would you be more of? They did a survey on this. I'll share that with you on Monday morning. Also on Monday, our free food chuck wagon, free food winner, and the little sports report. And we'll have Bill Baker twice an hour to find out what's trending. We'll have weather. Well, all that stuff coming up Monday morning, 6 to 10. Hope to see you. Go Hawks, and you have a great weekend.
1: Once upon a time, there was this little kid from Jalisco, Mexico, who knew early on he was meant to be a chef. From the time he was 14, he worked in restaurants. First, he learned to prepare great Mexican food. Then, over the years, he mastered American, then Chinese, then Thai, and finally Italian. 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
4: 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And after years of gnomes and growlers, the final Little Woody takes place tomorrow in Ben. The last chance to raise a glass and celebrate Little Woody one final time. Tomorrow's hours are from noon to 9 at the Deschutes Historical Museum. Mostly sunny, some gusty winds later on, a high of 81 this afternoon. 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I'm Bill Baker, and now more of country's greatest hits on 95.

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Looking for a low tonight of about 45 with mostly clear skies, mostly sunny tomorrow with a high of 71, and sunny with a high of 76 on Sunday. And for more weather anytime, go to mycentraloregon.com. We got live local radar there and an extended forecast. 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
1: On the PNW Ag Network, I'm Michael McDonald. Top USDA official says investigations into possible anti-competitive practices among agricultural input manufacturers could lead to formal action. Deputy Ag Secretary Stephen Vaden said the department is working with the Department of Justice and FTC on ongoing reviews involving companies in sectors such as fertilizer, farm equipment, seeds, and chemicals. He has criticized high input costs facing the farmers, particularly fertilizer prices, and said some companies have worked with USDA while others have not taken the concerns seriously. Vaden added the civil and criminal investigations are underway, but final decisions will come from the DOJ and FTC officials. Oregon's record fire season follows a record low snowpack. It's not a coincidence. Hydrologist Jason Ward says the dry fire fuels are the result of a culmination of factors: the low snowpack, early melt-off, not enough spring rain, and the hot temperatures.
2: We got 88% of the state in moderate to extreme drought. So that's a bad situation that we're in right now in terms of drought status. The forecast from the drought monitor is calling for persistence of that.
1: Ward added soil moisture levels now are lower than normal. Water supplies are challenged, meaning stream flow conditions statewide are very low, especially in the snow-dominated areas, and the central portion of the state reporting the worst conditions.
2: D3, extreme drought, that's extending from essentially Douglas County all the way up to Union County in the northeast corner of the state, Umatilla County. That's probably the most severe swath in terms of the impacts, and that's going through Crook County and Deschutes, of course.
1: Ward also said the northwest corner of the state, the last holdout with normal soil moisture, is drying out now. Once again, NRCS hydrologist Jason Ward. For more information about the drought and moisture levels in the soil, we've got details at pnwag.net. 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
3: Your crop steps into the ring the moment the seed hits the soil. 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
2: 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From Luke Combs to Kenny Chesney. Yep. 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
1: 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Low tonight's going to be in the mid-40s with mostly clear skies. High tomorrow, a little cooler, going to be in the lower 70s with mostly sunny skies. Sunny with a high of 76 on Sunday.

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1: Once upon a time, there was this little kid from Jalisco, Mexico, who knew early on he was meant to be a chef. From the time he was 14, he worked in restaurants. First, he learned to prepare great Mexican food. 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
3: 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Low tonight's going to be 45 with mostly clear skies. Mostly sunny tomorrow with a high of 71, and then sunny with a high of 76 on Sunday. And for more weather anytime, including live local radar and an extended forecast, go to MyCentralOregon.com.

lights of a corner bar, and it just seemed right, so I pulled up. Not a soul around but the old barkeep down at the end, looking half asleep, but he

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1: 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Low tonight's going to be in the mid-40s with mostly clear skies. High tomorrow, a little cooler, going to be in the lower 70s with mostly sunny skies. Sunny with a high of 76 on Sunday.
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Low tonight's going to be in the mid-40s with mostly clear skies. High tomorrow, a little cooler, going to be in the lower 70s with mostly sunny skies. Sunny with a high of 76 on Sunday. 95.

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9: 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Low tonight's going to be 45 with mostly clear skies. Mostly sunny tomorrow with a high of 71. And then sunny with a high of 76 on Sunday. And for more weather anytime, including live local radar and an extended forecast, go to MyCentralOregon.com.

You can find me in my wigwam. I'll be beating on my tom-tom. Pull out the pipe and smoke you some. Hey, and pass it around. Cause I'm an Indian outlaw. Half Cherokee and Choctaw. My baby, she's a Chippewa.

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Looking for a low tonight of about 45 with mostly clear skies, mostly sunny tomorrow with a high of 71, and sunny with a high of 76 on Sunday. And for more weather anytime, go to mycentraloregon.com. 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

0: 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That means real country from the likes of Garth, the Reba, George, Tim, Faith, Kenny, and Luke.
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0: There you go. And guess what? 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
4: Joined again by Natalie Collins, president of the California Association of Wine Grape Growers. Natalie, we've been talking about the West Coast Smoke Exposure Task Force. Talk to us about successes the task force has enjoyed when it comes to addressing smoke exposure.
5: We launched a dedicated website just over a year ago, and you can find that at www.wcesf.org. And what this website has is it's really a full toolkit for the entire industry. Not only does it have FAQs, but it has best practices on how to conduct testing in the event of a wildfire event. It also has how to do sampling to do your own mini like micro fermentation to actually put grapes in a bucket and have them to start ferment, and then you can do the testing to see if any of those smoke compounds are there. It has guidance on crop insurance and how smoke plays into that, as well as our information videos on how to conduct some of these testings. We put out newsletters, quarterly newsletters, as well as research briefs. So it really is a one-stop shop for anything the industry might smoke. I will share that if you're interested in learning more, I would visit that and also subscribe so that you get future documents. There is no cost to be part of the task force and to get our information.
4: As you look to the future of the task force, what areas of emphasis do you see?
5: When we look at research, we really put them in different buckets, right? There is the detection and measurement, actually understanding what kind of compounds result in that ash flavor. We look at different risk prediction to look at, you know, there's no two smoke events that are the same, whether it's the actual density of the smoke, the duration, the vineyard location, what kind of fuel is fueling that fire. So looking at different risk or prediction, and then looking at mitigation. How do we, if there is a smoke event, how do we help the industry move forward? There's been a lot of research on barrier sprays, essentially applying some sort of clay that will go around the grape that makes it to that smoke compounds cannot seep into the berries. And then the last step is really on the remediation part. Is there a way to remove smoke compounds from wine once it goes through the fermentation process? So all of these areas are currently being explored, but as you can imagine, just how much is going into this? Again, as I said, no two smoke events are the same, and smoke, depending on density, impacts different varieties of grapes differently as well.
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Darling, I've wasted a lot of years not seeing the real you. But tonight your beauty is shining through. And I never took the time to let you know. So before he takes you away, please let me say.

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3: 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Low tonight's going to be in the mid-40s, mostly clear skies. High tomorrow, a little cooler, going to be in the lower 70s, with mostly sunny skies. Sunny with a high of 76 on Sunday.
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5: 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Low tonight's going to be 45 with mostly clear skies. Mostly sunny tomorrow with a high of 71, and then sunny with a high of 76 on Sunday. And for more weather anytime, including live local radar and an extended forecast, go to mycentraloregon.com.

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1: 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Looking for a low tonight of about 45 with mostly clear skies, mostly sunny tomorrow with a high of 71, and sunny with a high of 76 on Sunday. And for more weather anytime, go to MyCentralOregon.com. 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
3: Along with Brian Walters and Paul Moyer, I'm Michael Bumpus, getting you ready for kickoff between Seattle and Kansas City. We're just talking spin rate right now. You know, Sam Darnold tossing the ball, and then we're talking spin rate with the golf ball. That's the type of scientific conversations we have before the pregame show. Fellas, how we doing?
4: We're just talking about all your side spin on the golf ball.
3: Side spin.
4: That's what we were doing.
3: Oh, accidental side spin. Accidental.
4: Accidental.
3: Accidental.
4: Big time left to right.
3: Yeah.
4: Side spin.
5: I want spin on the green, and I want less spin on my drives. And how about in baseball? Now they talk about spin rate. Here's what I know. That we're talking about Sam Darnold, obviously, and he's got the best spin rate in the NFL. The way he throws it is just effortless.
3: Beautiful.
5: Yeah, it's a thing of beauty to watch.
3: Also a thing of beauty is the Seahawks getting their guys paid, man, and the way they handled it. Yeah, JSN, didn't hear a peep from him. He gets his money. You got Spoon, who's still showing up, practicing. He gets his money. But as of late, we got Leo signs a big deal. Here's Mike McDonald with that.
6: Yeah, it was a little funky this morning in terms of timing and everything, but tell you what, we couldn't be more excited to get the deal done. Again, he's a foundational player to our club from when we got here. I feel like I'm kind of a broken record with this thing, but like all the things, the obviously a tremendous all-pro caliber player, the type of person he is, just absolute A-plus person, teammate, the day-to-day, really just how much he's invested into our team and really his teammates. Really, really excited to have it happen. I mean, it's really great news.
3: Paul, just love the way that these guys handled it when it comes to the organization and the players. When I look at this defense, there's a bunch of leaders, but to me, Leo is the guy on this defense. Do you agree with that? And what do you think about this signing?
5: Yeah, I didn't hear that clip, but it's he wrote basically my notes, Coach McDonald, on it, because when you extend people, you don't always just extend because they're great football players. You extend for all the other things they do on top of it. And he talked about that with Witherspoon. He goes, he deserves this extension. There's some guys who cannot handle that extension. Mm-hmm. You know, I hope K-9 turns out great. But, you know, through camp, I go, when you start feeling entitled and things, like, it's just, it leaves a bad taste in people's mouth, especially when you make that much money. And so here you go. And my wife asked me this. She goes, what do you think? I go, well, Mike McDonald talked about rewarding people for excellence, both on the field and in the locker room. Mm-hmm. And that's what you got from Leonard Williams. I mean, he is one of the great leaders I would even say Seahawk history, just because, you know, he walks the walk, you know, people listen to him. He doesn't say a lot when lets his actions speak. So I think it's perfect. And it shows people you do all the right things, both mm-hmm. on the field and off. Seahawks reward you. And this isn't a contract that says, oh, like there's some from the Legion of Boom where you go, you're paying him because of his past, not for what he's going to do in the future. And I think that's cool, too. This one's both, because at 32 years old, Leo is still in his prime. I mean, he's still got a couple good years left in him.
4: I think all that being said, great leader, great teammate. You're the number one defensive tackle
3: yes.
4: in the league.
3: Yeah.
4: I mean, that's just... That's the perfect package. That's what you want. What do you want to do if you're an NFL team? You want to control the line of scrimmage. Where do you do that? Well, up front with the big guys, defensive tackle is probably the biggest position that we've seen it for years, how dominant a defensive tackle can be on a game or the effect they can have. They may not put up the stats, but the effect they can have in a game is incredible. And he is the number one guy, voted on by coaches, scouts, everyone throughout the league. He was that guy. And he just got paid, and he is the leader of this team. Everyone loves him. You feel like you're even getting to know him even more, watching Hard Knocks and everything, and what he's done. So just well deserved, and excited to have him for three more years.
3: You know what's crazy about you were talking about execs voting him number one? Didn't make the top 100 when it comes to the players voting. So that goes to tell me when I heard that, I went back to what you were telling me about when players vote for the top 100, they kind of just put their buddies in and put.

0: names in. So that thing was a joke because this guy is clearly the best defensive tackle in the game.
1: And I think he was double teamed the most in passing situations of any interior lineman last year.
0: Yeah.
1: So, you know, there's a lot of stats there that, you know, sometimes sacks matter in voting. You know, in this case, we know what we have.
0: All right, game three of the preseason. B-Walt, what stands out? What are you looking for? What do you want to see?
2: What am I looking for? Is it still preseason?
0: Still preseason.
1: Hey, I love preseason.
2: I mean, how can you not go with just saying, look, four quarters of Jalen Milroe today, just to watch him develop. And like, he doesn't have to have a perfect game, and he's not going to have a perfect game, but I think it's valuable time that he's not going to get for until this time next season, more than likely. So use these reps, see what you can do for four quarters, kind of getting in the flow of things. I want to see the ball get out. I don't want to force anything. I know you want him to run and everything, but like, just get him on time. That's what I'll be looking for this preseason game. Really not a lot out there I really want to see from this team. I cannot wait for the opener. I just can't wait for this team to be set and going. So, but Jalen Milroe is the guy that I'll just be watching all game.
1: Yeah, I agree. Because I think part of it is, I know it's only his second year. He still has a ways to go for development. We all know that. And I think Drew Locke, you know, the way he's playing too, is like, look, there's no question who the backup is here. But I think there's a point where you go, will you develop enough to be a legit starting quarterback in this league or just a really great backup? I think what Coach McDonald and what I want to see Milroe do more than anything is, I don't care if you throw it. I don't care if you run it. I want you to be the best player you can be at that position that we can win. And so whatever that is, if we got to run, be unique, be special. Don't, I mean, we remember when Russell Wilson, I've got to be in the pocket and throw. No, you don't. No, you don't. Your skill level, find your skill level. And I think Coach McDonald's going over and over saying, just let it loose, man. Just go play football. Stop worrying about, I got to be in the pocket, not in the pocket. So this will be a fun game for him.
0: Sitting here with three undrafted guys. You guys are not excited about preseason. Shame
2: isn't
0: on
2: that,
0: you.
2: Isn't that crazy?
0: Shame on you. 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When we come back, there's a wide receiver battle going on. I got a receiver and a DB. We'll break that down. That's coming up next. We're counting down the kickoff between Seattle and KC.
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2: This is the Seahawks pregame show. I'm Michael Bumpus with my guys. We got B. Walt and we have the OG, Paul Moyer. Man, when you win a Super Bowl and you only lose four real contributors from that team, it makes it really hard to make the roster. This is the case for Seattle Seahawks. You got all rookies and young players trying to make this team. One of the biggest position battles on this team has to be the wide receiver room. They have the reigning offensive player of the year in Jackson Smith and Jigba. You got a Super Bowl MVP in Cooper Kupp, Rashid Shaheed, Torrey Horton. And we all know those guys are going to be on the 53-man roster. That leaves one or two spots for all other receivers on the squad to try to make this team. Been watching Hard Knocks. You know, one of these guys who's pushing for that spot is Montori Foster Jr. He has a great story, but he's been making a lot of plays on the field, gaining respect and impressing teammates like Rashid Shaheed.
3: Everything, his mindset, how he attacks every day. He works super, super hard, and I'm just glad that it's finally coming out and for everybody to see. But yeah, no, I try to stay in his ear, try to keep him locked in. You know, he understands what it takes, and I just got to continue to remind him that, you know, he's here and he has the opportunity to do something special.
2: The young receivers are even making an impression on the veteran Cooper Kupp, potentially even learning from them.
4: Yeah, they're a lot of fun. Yeah, they, I mean, I think there's always stuff. There's always, I mean, there's something you grab from everyone in terms of this, you know, how you're seeing a stem of rust. Like, you know, I've run a certain route along for a long time. Someone comes in and sees it, runs it for the first time the way they see it. It's like, you know what, that, like that, I never would have ran it that way, but let's talk about it. There's some, might be something to how you're approaching that route. And so that's cool. And we've got guys that are very intentional in that way. They're not just out there doing things just to do them. There's a reason behind them. And so, yeah, you're always, I mean, keeping an eye on things and having those conversations in our room. It makes it a lot of fun to talk ball.
2: Cooper Kupp is the definition to always be learning. I mean, you watch Hard Knocks, he's in the QB room, the wideout room. He's talking to the coaches, the leadership room. So the fact that he's taking something from a young guy, I think is pretty cool. But a young guy, B. Waltz, that I think you and I can relate to, is Montori Foster Jr. What have you seen at 87?
5: Man, what I love the most about him is you can tell it's not just about catching the ball. It's not just about the receptions he gets. But he's trying to make those blocks. He's running down on special teams. He's trying to make the tackles. He knows what it's going to take to make this team. Where it's easy to go into a camp as a young guy and say, all I need to do is make a big play as a wide receiver. And that is not how you make a team as a young guy. Because look at this Seahawks team. You have your wide receivers. You know who are going to be getting all the targets this season. So how do you crack that roster? Well, it's putting the effort into things that you may not have done your entire life. I know that was me. That was probably you too, Bump. Did you ever cover kicks in college and
2: never.
5: In high school? No.
2: Never.
5: And so that's the challenge for these young guys, I think, when you come in here is learning to do these new things, learning to block. To maybe you might be on a front line of a kickoff return, which it's different now. It's not technically a front line. They're all front line. But I remember going in, being on the front line of a kickoff return and running 40 yards, flipping my hips, and trying to block a linebacker. But I had to learn that skill. And so you can tell that Montori Foster's open to learning all these different things and making tackles and even blocking as a wide receiver. I think that's something that's very, very underrated. And a lot of people don't give it a lot of credit, I don't think, just that what receivers can do when they actually decide to block and how it can extend the run game that much. So that's what I've liked about him is he's kind of just been the entire package. He's done it all. And I think if it was just him, he was just kind of, you know, scored a couple touchdowns, made some great plays, but he's not flashing anywhere else. Yeah, he's probably gets stashed on practice squad or something like that, but he's really made a name as a guy that he can be put out there. And I think when it all is said and done, I mean, yeah, I think he will 100% be on this roster. But it's amazing, too, how the receiver battle has changed from the start of camp to where it's at now. And I say that because now you have, well, Jake Bobo obviously went out for the year. That's a tough loss. Now, then you also look at Torrey Horton. Like, is he going to have injury issues this entire year? So is that going to open a spot just for kind of security purposes for the Seahawks? So now you have about two, maybe three spots for about

0: another one if they're we need a true receiver like Horton in this situation if he's hurt. I don't think the Seahawks are done either. Look, the waiver wire, let's see what happens. You know, it may not all six guys come from this roster right now. I think Foster is such a great story, though. And I think it's the way he talks. Everybody talks about him, kind of the way everybody talks about Cup, whether he was at the Rams, Eastern Washington, or here with the Seahawks. And so there's something about him that everybody likes. And it's not just that he's a good guy. He's doing all the things to be successful in the NFL. But we got four wide receivers. The next two, you got to be a blocker. You've got to be on special teams. You're probably going to get 10 catches this year. And that's the reality.
1: If that.
0: Exactly. And so keep developing. Keep, you know, if somebody goes down, hey, next guy up. And I think it's a great story. It just may not end the way we all think Hard Knocks has played out and the way we're talking about him.
2: Well, we know he's turning heads, and he's also competing with a guy, Cody White. And Cody White's been around here for a while. He receives punts. He receives kicks. He tackles on specials. He blocks. He does a whole lot of things. I said on the Bump and Stacey show today, I said, if I'm Montori and Cody White, I'm looking at, hey, we are AJ and Devontae. Right? We are out. This is our playoff game. Put it all out there. Because both these guys are on the bubble. I think Cody White probably has a better chance of making it just because of his size and what he can do. But no, that's a battle I'm going to watch. One of the reasons why, fellas, I love preseason.
0: You do
2: football.
0: Love preseason. You got a little glow about you.
2: I do, man. I like it. And I'm here with you guys, man. What's not to like, man, on this day? Monster Jam is back at Lumen Field on September 19th. 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We come back. We'll be joined by the voice of the Seahawks, C. Rabel, and Dave Wyman. 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